insane. This liver seems backwards, even to just attach words seems like a task for an atlas. Exact blur, periphery attack, nerves overloaded afterwards. You deal with the hack, serve at word. Except it's a team that puts limits on your dreams when attending to a screen and attentive to the gleam. An artificial glow that parts a God-given essence, bend it like an odds-driven scheme, a God ended. Take up your sentence, seem like intentions of the dreams where you ended up deceived. The tensions that we deal with, solutions we can heal with, you cannot lose. What is your real twitch? Could be dues or what do we deal with? Wait, dues or what we

Now he's gone. I don't know why. Until this day, sometimes I cry. He didn't even say goodbye. Did not take the time to lie.

one in every 100 people controls nearly half the world's resources. The poorest 50% of the global population hold just less than 1% of wealth. Since 2020, the five richest men doubled their fortune.

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And sometimes we be forced to make decisions that we don't even want to make. It'd be about survival. At the end of the day, we be having good hearts. They just be in bad places.

sun has turned its back, and shadow sharpens its attack. Our muscles.

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Her keys in her bag, her earbuds full blast to drown out the birds, disposition downcast. And she'll call it bliss. They said beware of strangers, but now that's all we

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Somewhere a queen is weeping. Somewhere

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The names it has blown in the past, with its crutch and its old age and its wisdom, and it whispers, this will be the last, it will be the last. And the wind cries.

0: place to live. Is that the truth?
1: Oh, I'm moving. That's real.
0: Really?
1: I got no choice. Got to go.
0: Really?
1: I'm gonna move way out to the outskirts of town. It's really necessary, girl.
0: Well,

0: tell me about it.
1: Gonna tell my baby we better move away from here.

0: I tell you what, Ruth, you know, you can get your man to bring you the groceries.
1: Oh, I am.
0: You better bring them every day.
1: Uh-huh.
0: That ought to stop that cute delivery boy.

0: Yeah, baby.
1: Somebody with your history, Ruth. That's a good idea.
0: You heard about me.
1: Because you don't want nobody getting you in trouble.
0: Yeah, I know, baby.
1: Oh!

the Illegal Immigration Assistance Program, a taxpayer-funded division of OTNUT, for Spanish Press 1, Portuguese 2, Arabic 3, Farsi 4, French 5, Swahili 6, German 7, Italian 8, and if you

camel you rode in on. Yeah, and don't go hiking and enter Iran, or you might never be heard from again. And in Mexico, you might face a firing squad. Yeah, and forget all about going to North Korea. That's a great example of a bad idea. So when it comes down to it, there's only one option you got.

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The borders are a swinging door. Go home for a visit and come back for more. 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
0: Couple bottles, let them chill in the cooler.
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1: You may be under that impression.
0: Well, when? 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

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Her keys in her bag, her earbuds full blast, to drown out the birds, disposition downcast. And she'll call it bliss. They said beware of strangers, but now that's all we are. Rolling real-time auto-fiction, reveries with avatars. I'm what I think you think I am. 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

0: Glock 22, black matte forte, 30 shades. 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Sold out shows, taking pictures, signing my John Hancock. Bitches pimping, I'm always at my hand.
1: Yeah, baby came with blue, she knew exactly what it's taking me. 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

0: Thank you. 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
1: Ahuri, y es-tu?
2: Oui!
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1: O!
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nigga boondog, and he watching my six crunch time. Noon front line, like he's setting a pick, I will pass it off, but that would be a fucking assist, and I wanna score. Hot nigga, I'm in a stool, they brought down Bobby for 30 chops. Niggas talk about hats that they never caught. Like,

nearly half the world's resources. The poorest 50% of the global population hold just less than 1% of wealth. Since 2020, the five richest men doubled their

We ain't telling they story. In 97 had a Lexus. Now let's just talk about perspective. The only niggas doing that was the big timers, nigga. I had the Rollie and the necklace.